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1: Blow, blow, blow, blow,
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0: Shit. Wavy the God, what's good? DJ JF.
2: That's right, baby.

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1: Yeah.
0: We still gonna eat though.
1: Check it out. Vanilla linen, crushed deluxe gold trimming. The elder, these degrees is plus. Trust is just venom. Estimate the weight of this next blade. Undetected by the naked eye, catch your next fade. I'm at an age I don't take chances with strangers. So for every hater, I got one up in the chamber. Chick, you like the shoddy, got the champion logo on it. I'm solo on it, dust you with the throwaway. Do it just like you owe me money. Throw a curse on you, magnetic wave. Draw you up and let you go about your business. Just to show you I'm merciful. Jolly green, giant diet. Real leafy in my TP. This one's a full length, fuck an EP. Juggernaut Jason, no captain saving, no caping. This the page of my testament to greatness. Ape shit, Appalachian. You know the vibes though. Sticking and moving, maneuvering around these five O's.
2: The organic,

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One. Yeah, yeah. Medallion is the organic. I attract like magnets and dance around fire like an Indian Aztec. Dance around fire like an Indian Aztec. The organic I attract like magnets and dance around fire like an Indian Aztec. Niggas is not rapping like this, man. I don't give a fuck. And keep what I just said, too. Fuck all you niggas that think you can rhyme like this. I'm on one.

The Cash or Caskets robbers have been identified as rapper Planet Asia, aka King Medallions, and DJ JF, aka Suge White. They were last seen with reality star JoJo Simmons while leaving a Los Angeles recording studio after, and I quote, blazing a buck wild beat. They seem to be brazenly moving around the country, unrestrained, but again, are considered menaces to society, and contact with them should be avoided at all costs.

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I envision myself sitting in the dirt, my body anchored much like my birth. These roots are the essence.

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1: Reverie,
0: oh yeah.
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0: what's good?
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0: I love y'all.

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1: We here, I'm here. Big L here, I'm here. We represent DITC. So you know we gotta come take it on some DITC shit.
2: Hey, hold up.
1: The crew ain't here, but we always represent for the crew.
2: Hey, hold up. 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
1: Most these rappers.

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2: He made it.
0: I'm in.
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I think she like that. I think she like that. Stay tuned. Stay tuned. Stay tuned. 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It's so nasty. 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
1: Between you and Biggie, it was like, who rules the Indian kingdom and shit, basically, you know what I'm saying? I was like, this is like an election. It's an election.
2: It is that
1: shit, you know what I'm saying?
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2: Yo, this goes for my brothers and sisters locked down. 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

0: in here. 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
1: And that type of shit, got to get at least 1,000 a week, legally. 1,000 a day if we in the gang. 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

I can dig cornerstone and watermelon green back with DCC. Looky here, I like my bread buttered and I got to be the baker. 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I can build 4-1 to Wheaton, simmer for Fleetwood. 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Shit.

0: effects, just still drums. No sound effects, just still drums.
1: We are live from Washington, D.C. and a recent note left at the steps here at the FBI headquarters, the Cash or Caskets robbers have, and I quote, waged warfare on the culture of this country that allows trash rappers to thrive and white supremacy to rule, and were simply taking matters into their own hands to help spread reparations and financing to those that deserve it. You know what? I fucks with these dudes. Where they at?
2: Bitch, deja vu, she's at it again. Once again, she's at it again.
3: Hey, yo.
2: Little bitch, deja vu, she's at it again. 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

0: Bill Bixby, fix me a drink so I can think. 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Crunch time. On to this girl named Matilda. Didn't know this hottie killed the bodybuilder. 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

0: Yeah, what you say? 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
1: Now this happened to me.

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Cause y'all lack guidance, and that's not, man. Me, Boogus, and Diamond about to come through and fuck all y'all up. 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And it's just that simple. We're smart as fuck with good music. Fuck

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Peace.

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0: With her eyes closed, I'm already afraid of tight clothes. 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I spent a pretty penny on microphones, mini midis, in-ears and CDs, I put the Indian Windy City. 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

0: Yo, what up, this one Clef
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1: We here, I'm here. Big L here, I'm here. We representing DITC. So you know we gotta come take it on some DITC shit.
2: Hey, hold up.
1: The crew ain't here, but we always represent for the crew.
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1: Call it how it is. 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
0: up.
1: Come on.
0: I'm up. I'm up. I'm up.
1: Big, wake up.
0: I'm up, Diddy. What the fuck, man? What's up?
1: Come on now. It's a 5:45. We got the 7:30 flight. Yo, Big.
0: I'm
1: Big.
0: Up. Yeah, I hear you, dog. I hear you, man. All right, 7:30.
1: Yo, take down this information.
0: And a pen.
1: Tell your girl and remember it or something. All
0: right.
1: Can you do that?
0: Yeah, write this down.
1: All right. By 5:04.
0: 5:04.
1: Leaving Kennedy.
0: Kennedy.
1: Going to LAX.
0: Oh. Cali?
1: No doubt, baby. No, we got to get this paper.
0: No doubt. All right. I'm up.
1: Yo, Big.
0: I'm up, man.
1: Like 5:04.
0: All right, 7:30. I'm going to meet you at the airport.
1: California.
0: Yeah.

0: What is your style and what is your clan?
1: The soldier uses military style.
0: Oh, so there may be a war.

0: Yeah, what you say? Yo, what the mother, y'all. I'll punch you and bust your whole head, kid. I swear to God, this is Shannon Bricks. I get paid to knock people out, you know what I'm saying? Yo, walk up, chill. Don't even hold me. Yo, word to mother. Yo, chill, yo. I'm with the Fugees. What? You know what I'm saying? What?
1: Now this happened to me.

probably fan of flames, learn game from left eye. I'm trying to keep it lit, I just need the pull. If they get on some shit, you better be the bull. Peaceful, nod to every brother in the place, in a land where they shooting grandmothers in the face.